Isn't it ironic? Beautiful wife. And isn't it ironic? Wife. And isn't it ironic? Don't you? And isn't it ironic?

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Filthy mouth, no excuse. Find a new place to hang and shine. Going out of my f***ing mind. Filthy mouth, no excuse. Find a new place to hang this new and out of my f***ing mind. Filthy mouth, no excuse. Find a new place to hang this f***ing mind. Filthy mouth, no excuse. Find a new place to hang this noose. String me up from atop these roofs. Filthy mouth, no excuse. Find a new place to hang this noose. String me up from atop these roofs. Tied it tight so I won't excuse. Find a new place to hang this noose. String me up from atop these roofs. Tied it tight so I won't get new place to hang this noose.

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Oh, and Lord, I wish, you know I've got to go. Oh, and Lord, I wish it wasn't so. Got to go.

do what they told you. Killing in the name of. Now you do what they told you. Now you do the name of. Now you do what they told you. Now you do what they told you. Now you do what they told. Now you do what they told you. Now you do what they told you. You do what they told you. Now you do what they told you. And I told you. Now you do what they told you. Now you do what they told you. Now you do what they told you.

would you tell me? Fuck you already, would you tell me? Fuck you already. Fuck you already, would you tell me? Fuck you already, would you tell me? Fuck you already, would you tell me? Fuck you already, would you tell me? Fuck you already, would you tell me? Fuck you already, would you tell me?

now you do. Now you do what they told you. And now you do. Now you do what they told you. And now you do what they told you. You do what they told you. And now you do what they told you. And now you do. And now you do what they told you. And now you. Now you do what they told you. And now you do what they told you. You do what they told you. And now you do what they told you. And now you do told you. And now you do what they told you. And now you do what they told you. And now you do what they told you. And now you do what they told you. And now you do what they told you. What they told you. And now you do what they told you.

Would you have the go? Would you have the go? Would you have the guts to?

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At night or strolling through the park.

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0: I was born with a stiff.
1: Stiff up,
0: I was born with a stiff.
1: Stiff up a lip.
0: I was born with a stiff.
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0: Like a stiff.
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Never say no. Try anything twice. My life. Never say no. Try anything twice. Never say no. Try anything twice. To the angel say no. Try anything twice. To the angel no. Try anything twice. To the angels come. Try anything twice. 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

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My lips starts to shake. How does she know? My lips starts to shake. 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

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I got plans for fools, but that's the way I want going to lose. I got plans for fools, but that's the way I like it, baby. 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I don't wanna live forever. 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I don't wanna live forever. 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I don't wanna live forever. 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

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Bye, Buzz Waves.

is. 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

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Rock je slušná muzika. 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Rock je slušná muzika. Keep on walking that road and I'll follow. Slušná muzika.